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go, Toby Keith. Kicking off another edition of your Country Legends Sunday, a little less talk from 1993. Good Sunday morning to you, Wolf Country. I'm Hayes, and for the next few hours, we're going to do a little decade hopping with some great legendary country songs. It's Country Legend Sunday. So with that said, let's head over to 1974 with Emmylou Harris and If I Could Only Win Your Love.

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0: goes the Wills Brothers. With that rig, give me 40 acres and I'll turn this rig around from 1964 on your Country Legend Sunday. Another one of those country trucker songs that I used to listen to when I was a young lad. Thanks to my mom and her 8-track player. She always had those compilations too of the road music type of things. It was just basically trucker songs, but obviously country artists. And I always puts a smile on my face. And hopefully it does the same for you the next few hours. We're going to do the time hop thing from decade to decade, playing legendary country songs. If the songs are 20 years or older, you're going to hear them. So from, you know, the golden age of country all the way up to about 2006, we'll make a stop at every decade, all brought to you by Jaguar Auto at 968 Laconia Road in Tilton. 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Coming back with some Alan Jackson this hour, also some Jason Aldean, and some Charlie Pride and more.
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0: Kitty, Kitty Wells. Yeah, Back Street Affair from 1953, one from the golden age, if you will, on your Country Legend Sundays. We head over to 1991 with Garth Brooks right now with What She's Doing Now on your Country Legend Sunday.
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Shelley West from 1983 and Jose Cuervo on your Country Legends Sunday. Another song about tequilas. We head from 1983 to 1993 with John Anderson and I Fell in the Water on your Country Legends Sunday.

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Mr. Joe Diffie. It's always something from 1999. We're going to take that 99, flip it around, make it to a 66, and take you back to Charlie Pride's Just Between You and Me on your Country Legend Sunday.

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Yeah, Miss Faith Hill. Someone Else's Dream, kicking off your second hour of your Country Legends Sunday. From the 1996 album, It Matters to Me. Now, we're going to head over to 1979, take a record out of the Mom Collection from J.D. Souther. 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

0: you go. There's the Hag, Merle Haggard, Big City from 1981 on your Country Legend Sunday, where you get legendary country songs that are not newer than 2006. We go from 2006 all the way back to the golden age of country, and then we make a stop at every decade, every Sunday from 7 a.m. to 10 a.m., and I'm glad you're here to listen with me. 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We're just getting into the second hour, so we got some great stuff lined up for you, as always. Josh Turner coming up after the break. We'll also get into some Joe Nichols a little later on, and perhaps some Bill Anderson and Roseanne Cash, too.
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0: 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We still got a little time left in hour number two, by the way, so stick around. 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

Mr. Bill Anderson, 1966, and I Get the Fever on your Country Legend Sundays. 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
4: Turn it up, song. All right, boys.

Sing it, Trace. Busted into the third and final hour of your Country Legend Sunday with Trace Adkins, Honky Tonk Badonkadonk from 2005. And yeah, we got a whole nother hour to go. The final hour of your Country Legend Sunday as we head out to 1965 with Charlie Rich and Mo.

0: 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I won't be here. I'm going to actually take some vacation time. So I just wanted to put that out there. I'll remind you. But let's get back to this third hour. We're going to take a quick break, come back with some Tanya and some Lone Star and some Dwight and more.
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There you go. Buck Owens, Open Up Your Heart from 1966 on your country. Legend Sunday getting that great guitar picking and backup vocals from late, great Don Rich as well. Now, we're heading over to 1993 with White Yoakam.

0: The one, the only, George Jones, 1983, and now, of course, the original Tennessee Whiskey right there on your Country Legends Sunday. And, well, looking at the old clock on the wall, that's going to do it for me. This is the part where I say bye-bye, and I'm going to be gone for a couple weeks. I will be off next weekend, so I'll be joining you the following Sunday for more of this Country Legend Sunday thing from 7 a.m. to 10 a.m. Every Sunday, I get to play legendary country songs that are at least 20 years or older, and it's a fun thing to do, and I hope you enjoy listening as much as I enjoy playing them. 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I'm Hayes, and thank you for listening. I'll talk to you in a couple weeks. I'll leave you with some before the top of the hour, some Dell, some Hank 3, and even some Tom T. You have a good rest of your Sunday now.
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0: and sundress season is here, which means the Wolves Howlin' Hot Summer is back. And that means only good things for you. 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

0: season is here, which means the Wolves Howlin' Hot Summer is back. 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

0: season is here, which means the Wolves Howlin' Hot Summer is back. 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